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1: It's the Casey Clark Show. Yeah.
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2: We'll get to it in a second. It's been a disaster around here. 1-800-990-2448. On the way, Sasha's working on her info dump.
4: We are very close to Halloween and trick-or-treating. This is a pretty big trend that people will take their kids to, you know, so-called more popular neighborhoods or the neighborhoods with better decorations or candy. I just kind of want to go over like a vibe check on that because some people don't like it.
2: It happens to me.
4: Oh, I bet it does.
2: In our hood, yeah.
4: Yeah, and other people are totally fine with it, so we'll chat about that.
2: Also, we've been having some computer issues on the show today, so much so that we thought we were just going to leave.
4: Yeah. Well, and you said today. I got to tell you, this has been going on for a while.
2: It's been a struggle. But today we actually could not even go forward with a lot of the things that we usually do.
4: Yeah.
2: And we're going to ask you, well, in celebration of that, how reliant are you on computers in your job coming up?
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1: Sasha's info dump.
2: So we are but weeks away from Halloween, from trick-or-treating. More and more kids and families seem to be doing what is called neighborhood hopping or trunk or treating.
3: Yes, they do that in my neighborhood.
2: Yes, they absolutely do. Yeah, it's the idea of trick-or-treating in a different area, not the one you live in, not even the one your friend lives in either. It's just a neighborhood that's known to be really into Halloween decorations, the better candy, right? Now, how do we feel about neighborhood hopping as a whole? I'll start with you, Case. Go ahead.
3: The perspective of I am the one that is being hopped on. I think it's a little unfair.
2: Yeah, like you have a bit of a financial burden if you're known as like the hot neighborhood.
3: We'll get like, I don't know, north of 200, maybe 300 kids. Yeah, I mean, it's insane.
2: That is a lot.
3: Yeah, it is.
2: So yeah, some of the reasons why we're not huge fans of it, it can really overwhelm homeowners for sure, especially if you move in without knowing that at a time, right?
3: Yeah,
2: like,
3: for sure.
2: No, I'm in a Halloween neighborhood. There is a little bit of chaos that comes with it too, heavier traffic, and you obviously got to watch for...
3: Parking's a mess.
2: Oh my gosh, is it ever? Yeah. And this one, I do really feel for this one. People say that, you know, there's a loss of community when that happens because you're not seeing your neighbor's kids. You're not chatting with people that you know.
3: Yeah.
2: It's just a bunch of random kids running around your neighborhood.
3: Yeah.
2: Now, on the positive end of things, why some people think it's totally fine and it's kind of a great thing, safety and walkability. As much as it can be chaotic, we all know what's going on. We all know to drive extra slow. There's lots of kids running around. And you kind of get done a little bit faster because, you know, when you're in a random neighborhood that maybe doesn't really buy into Halloween a ton, there's going to be the odd house where they don't participate. So then you go to that house, you knock on the door, no one answers, it takes longer.
3: Right.
2: Whereas if you're in a neighborhood where everyone's doing it, oh my gosh, you can fill up that pillowcase
3: in
2: no time, right?
3: That's true, yeah.
2: So it is really practical. And you know what? There is a welcoming vibe. As much as you're getting kids that you don't know.
3: Not on my street.
2: It's not welcoming?
3: Well, yeah, it is. I'm just, you know, because you do get, you know, north of 200 kids. That's a lot.
2: I mean, I totally understand that by the end of the night, you're probably here's a half-eaten Slim Fast bar. Yeah, get out of here.
3: Exactly.
2: Wow. That's your info dump.
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1: Country 104.9 weather.
9: Some clouds for this evening, along with the chance of some showers popping up as well. Temperature falling to around 10 degrees by midnight tonight. Overnight tonight, cloudy again. Chance of showers low near 8. Mostly cloudy for tomorrow with the chance of showers throughout the day. Winds gusting to about 50 kilometers an hour and a high of 16.

in a pinch, man. 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A cast iron skillet swinging lid flipper. 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
1: We are experiencing some computer issues in our temporary studio, which, by the way, our main studio. You're my main studio. That's so dumb. That's just so dumb. Our main studio, as we speak, is being built right now, and we should be in it by this time next week. We should be in rehearsals.
2: I cannot wait to have a good old happy cry as soon as that happens, because it's been a tough couple months in this little temp studio we have here.
1: Yeah, think of like those crazy pirate radio stations back in the 70s that you heard about. They're in underground basements, you know, maybe underneath a Chinese restaurant, that had hardly any power, but the big fat microphones and the static coming in and out.
2: That's kind of what we're doing.
1: But where we're going, baby, is big time.
2: I'm so, so excited.
1: You're my main studio.
2: Can't wait.
1: Yeah, we're going to go there. So we're asking Caleb, with computers, if your computer goes down, does it really affect your job?
3: No, we don't use computers at all at work.
2: Whoa. Okay. Can I ask what you do?
3: I'm an electrician.
2: Okay. Nice.
1: Bravo. Bravo.
2: But there's got to be, is there like an estimator or someone in the background that probably does rely on computers?
3: People in the office.
2: Yeah.
1: Yeah, but that's not our guy, Caleb. Like, he's rolling up the sleeves. He's pulling the cable.
2: Yeah.
1: He's putting in the conduits, you know?
3: Yep.
1: Right? You're pretty impressed with that electrician talk, hey?
3: Yep.
2: Conduits, nice.
1: Conduits. Come on. It goes positive to negative?
3: Yep.
1: Something like that?
2: Hey, nice.
3: Something like that.
1: Yeah. Female, male switch?
3: Yep.
2: Two-way switch, exactly. Three-way switch?
1: Three-way switch? What?
3: You got it.
1: Pitch hitter?
3: Yep.
1: I don't know.
2: I just call them holes in the wall.
1: Yeah.
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1: If you just popped in, we're having some major computer issues.
2: Oh, man. It's been, okay. I'm just going to say this real quick. It's been a tough month and a bit.
1: Yeah, in this temp studio?
2: Yeah. So, we're in a temporary studio. And when one computer goes down, man, we have so many computers in here, which is why it's so hot, too, by the way. But I've had days where, I've had one computer that doesn't really work, so then I go to another computer and then do some work on there and then try and send it to the other computer, but that one doesn't
1: work.
2: It's
1: a mutiny.
2: Yeah, and then they're not communicating properly.
1: Yeah.
2: Anytime one goes down, it's just this domino effect in here.
1: Mm-hmm. Oh, totally. Adrian, we're asking people, if your computers go down at work, can you still do your job?
3: Oh, for sure. Absolutely.
1: We are tied. We are chained, in fact, to the internet right now. We are chained to technology.
3: Mm-hmm. Oh, no. I hear you 100%.
1: Yeah. Like, if the internet goes down, if a computer, never mind the internet, if a computer goes down in this temporary studio, we're hooped.
2: We're out.
3: Oh, totally hooped, 100%.
1: Like, grab my lunch pail and go home.
3: Absolutely.
2: We considered
3: it. Take your ball and get out of here.
1: Yeah, it is crazy.
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8: Mostly cloudy through this evening. Chance of some showers in there as well as the temperature falls to about 10 degrees by midnight. Overnight, more cloud. Chance of showers low near 8. Mostly cloudy tomorrow. Chance of showers through the day. Winds gusting to about 50 kilometers an hour and a high of about 16 on the day.

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0: 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Case files coming up, seeing what's going on in music today. The true motivation behind the song Choosing Texas that's been number one for 1,000 years.
4: Yes, I was just going to say, it's been about that long.
0: Yes, so we'll get to that. Also, what did we learn today if you just got here? How reliant are you on computers to get your job completed, or even if moving forward? We are so tied to computers in the studio, it's not even funny.
4: Oh man, the second they go down, we're done. That's
0: we go it. Down. Learning things the hard way, the unwritten rules at work. How did you get bitten in the behind on these things? Things like finding out maybe your coworkers aren't really your true friends.
4: Well, and honestly, these are things that we all have to go through. You know, you don't know until you, find out the hard
0: until
4: way.
0: Until you know.
4: Yep.
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2: All right, let's see what's happening in the world of music. We get the truth behind the inspiration on that massive song, Choosing Texas, from Miranda Lambert, and it's not what you think it is, tell you the truth. First, though, Dolly's Songteller Hotel is officially open. It has 245 rooms. By the way, this is in Nashville. It has all sorts of quirks and rooms in it that is all Dolly this and all Dolly that. It boasts suites plus two live spots, Parton's Live, and then there's Jolene's. And Dolly's Life of Many Colors Museum is built right in the third floor. It's the largest exhibit celebrating her life anywhere in the world. And it walks you through her story from Smoky Mountains to the top of the world, all inside the actual hotel.
3: Oh, that is very cool.
2: You just got to stay there.
3: Oh,
2: You just got to stay there. Okay, so Miranda Lambert says the hit Choosing Texas, co-written and co-produced with her and Ella Langley, was inspired by a wild story involving her pet kangaroo, Olivia.
4: I used to have a pet kangaroo, and Ella had heard that. And so when we first met, she was like, I've been dying to ask you this the whole time I ever knew you. And she asked me about it, and she definitely got me out of a ticket because this female police officer was like, oh, you ran a stop sign. Whatever I did, it's a back road in Oklahoma. And I was like, she was like, what's in her passenger seat? I was like, that's my pet. Her name is Olivia. Her name is Olivia Rootin John. And so definitely, I think she got me out of a ticket.
2: No kidding.
3: Yeah, I love that.
2: Olivia Rootin John.
3: That's so good.
2: Super fun, right? Those are your case files.
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8: Some clouds for this evening, along with the chance of some showers popping up as well. Temperature falling to around 10 degrees by midnight tonight. Overnight tonight, cloudy again. Chance of showers low near 8. Mostly cloudy for tomorrow with the chance of showers throughout the day. Winds gusting to about 50 kilometers an hour and a high of 16.

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1: So, what did we learn today?
2: We learned that earlier we had no computers on the show, and that basically made us irrelevant.
3: More than
2: it usually does.
3: Yeah, exactly. I mean, we've been in this temporary studio mm-hmm. situation for a bit, and there's some days where, man, you just walk in and you're like, okay, so I guess just nothing's happening today.
2: And I do feel for our engineers because they're frantically working on our main studio. You're my main studio. It's so dumb.
3: It always is, yeah.
2: And for them then to stop that momentum to come and kind of band-aid this solution.
3: I know.
2: It is really tough. So we were asking you, does your job, is it so dependent on computers that you can't do it? And a lot of people are saying, not really. So
3: yeah,
2: good on you.
3: They have a workaround.
2: Learn the hard way at work. Things you learn the hard way at work, like coworkers, when you boil down to it, a lot of them really aren't your friends.
3: Oh, man. Right? And keep a paper trail.
2: Yeah,
3: if you say yes to stuff or agree to do something, make sure that's in an email or written somewhere.
2: We learned that Cats, the Broadway production, turns 44 today, and we're asking you your first live event. And for that, Kyle has our last word on his first concert.
4: I feel like it was Cirque du Soleil.
2: What?
3: Cirque du Soleil? Wow.
2: Really?
3: Do you remember which version or which type of Cirque du Soleil it was?
4: I do not. I've seen four of them now, so.
2: You know, it's the ones where they're going and they have tights on and they're doing some acrobats in the air on poles.
4: That sounds like all of them.
2: Yeah.
3: Yeah.
2: And there's a bunch of clowns.
3: Not always.
2: No?
3: Not always.
2: No?
3: That's awesome, though. I love Cirque du Soleil. That's amazing.
2: I've never seen it. Can you tell? I've never seen it.
4: It's incredible. It should be on your bucket list for sure.
3: It absolutely should be. Yes.
2: But I want to see it in France.
3: Or Montreal.
2: Maybe, where it's from. Oh, is it from Montreal?
3: Yeah.
2: Sounds like it should be from France.
3: Because it's French?
2: Yeah.
3: Montreal.
2: Yeah, but that's kind of a different France.
3: Okay. Oh, boy.
2: Well, it was a live event with
3: Cirque du Soleil.
2: Yeah.
3: So good.
2: I know it so well.
3: You have no idea what you're talking about at all.
2: Your show MVP coming up next.
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1: So, what did we learn today?
0: As we wrap up a lot of things today, we learned that computers cripple this show when they're not working.
2: Oh, man. And there are some jobs out there for sure. I can only imagine. My partner works in IT.
0: Yeah.
2: So if his computer was down, he wouldn't be able to do a single thing.
0: Like, what does, grocery stores do when things go down?
2: Oh.
0: Do they lock the doors?
2: I think they would have to.
0: Right?
2: I went to a store recently and they told me, hey, our Wi-Fi is down, so we can't accept
0: anything.
2: And I was like, can I still look around? They said, yeah. And obviously.
0: You can look, but you can't buy.
2: That's exactly what happened. Yeah.
0: Yeah, that's tough. Things that we learned the hard way at work. This is from AskWomen.com. Things like your coworkers really aren't your friends when you boil down to it.
2: Yeah, I think the further you go along in your career, you kind of realize, you'll find the odd really good friend, but it's better to keep your personal life personal, right?
0: Yeah. And Cats, the production on Broadway, turns 44 today, asking folks their first live event they went to. And you love Broadway plays.
2: Oh, man. And actually, on that note, you've been to New York a few times.
0: Yeah.
2: Have you ever been to a Broadway play?
0: A couple of them.
2: Oh, you have?
0: Yeah.
2: Remember? Do you remember any of them?
0: I lost my phone at one of them. And
2: that was the most memorable part.
0: And intermission, right? And then we switched seats, but then I got caught up before I could get back down to Sue. So, yeah, that wasn't great. She didn't like that.
2: So you don't remember?
0: Yeah, I can't remember what it was called. It was about an Irish family during potato famine or something. So.
2: Sounds great.
0: Yeah. But Adrian gets our show MVP because he remembers his first live event. In fact, it was a Steve Earle concert in Vancouver, and we asked him, so who did he go with?
3: I believe it was my sister, my brother, and my mom.
0: Oh, so you weren't smoking the dope back then, were you?
3: No dope smoking here, sir.
2: You can't just ask people
0: why can't you? Can I ask people that? Is that rude?
3: It seems like the kind of concert that you would probably do that at, but absolutely.
0: That's what
3: not.
0: I mean.
3: I think I was 15.
0: Yeah, see? And your mom's looking at you. Adrian, you're not on the dope now, are you?
3: Absolutely.
0: Good to know that he wasn't on the dope.
2: Mm-hmm. Good for Adrian.
0: And that's why Adrian is our show MVP.
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8: Mostly cloudy through this evening. Chance of some showers in there as well as the temperature falls to about 10 degrees by midnight. Overnight more cloud, chance of showers low near 8. Mostly cloudy tomorrow, chance of showers through the day. Winds gusting to about 50 kilometers an hour and a high of about 16 on the day.

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4: Some clouds for this evening, along with the chance of some showers popping up as well. Temperature falling to around 10 degrees by midnight tonight. Overnight tonight, cloudy again. Chance of showers low near 8. Mostly cloudy for tomorrow with the chance of showers throughout the day. Winds gusting to about 50 kilometers an hour and a high of 16.

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getting awful late. She's on her way to Little Rock, and Little Rock ain't wait. So we all stood there in the yard, hands full of watermelon, watched her leave and watched her go, wishing we was in that wagon.

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6: Mostly cloudy through this evening. Chance of some showers in there as well as the temperature falls to about 10 degrees by midnight. Overnight, more cloud. Chance of showers low near 8. Mostly cloudy tomorrow. Chance of showers through the day. Winds gusting to about 50 kilometers an hour and a high of about 16 on the day.

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6: Some clouds for this evening, along with the chance of some showers popping up as well. Temperature falling to around 10 degrees by midnight tonight. Overnight tonight, cloudy again. Chance of showers low near 8. Mostly cloudy for tomorrow with the chance of showers throughout the day. Winds gusting to about 50 kilometers an hour and a high of 16.

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7: Mostly cloudy through this evening. Chance of some showers in there as well as the temperature falls to about 10 degrees by midnight. Overnight more cloud, chance of showers low near 8. Mostly cloudy tomorrow, chance of showers through the day, winds gusting to about 50 kilometers an hour and a high of about 16 on the day.

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5: Mostly cloudy later today. Chance of showers today as well. Winds gusting to about 50 kilometers an hour. High of 16 degrees. Cloudy periods tonight. Chance of showers low +5. Ending the week tomorrow with a mix of sun and cloud and the chance of showers and a high near 17.

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3: Mostly cloudy through today. Winds gusting to about 50 kilometers an hour, along with a chance of some showers, reaching a high of about 16 degrees. And overnight tonight, cloudy, chance of showers, low +5. A sun-cloud mix for tomorrow to end the week with a chance of showers and a high of 17.

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4: Mostly cloudy later today. Chance of showers today as well. Winds gusting to about 50 kilometers an hour. High of 16 degrees. Cloudy periods tonight. Chance of showers low +5. Ending the week tomorrow with a mix of sun and cloud and the chance of showers and a high near 17.

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5: Mostly cloudy through today. Winds gusting to about 50 kilometers an hour, along with a chance of some showers, reaching a high of about 16 degrees. And overnight tonight, cloudy, chance of showers, low +5. A sun-cloud mix for tomorrow to end the week with a chance of showers and a high of 17.

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5: Mostly cloudy later today. Chance of showers today as well. Winds gusting to about 50 kilometers an hour. High of 16 degrees. Cloudy periods tonight. Chance of showers low +5. Ending the week tomorrow with a mix of sun and cloud and the chance of showers and a high near 17.

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3: Mostly cloudy through today. Winds gusting to about 50 kilometers an hour, along with a chance of some showers, reaching a high of about 16 degrees. And overnight tonight, cloudy, chance of showers, low +5. A sun-cloud mix for tomorrow to end the week with a chance of showers and a high of 17.

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6: Mostly cloudy later today. Chance of showers today as well. Winds gusting to about 50 kilometers an hour. High of 16 degrees. Cloudy periods tonight. Chance of showers low +5. Ending the week tomorrow with a mix of sun and cloud and the chance of showers and a high near 17.

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Life's rolling wheels and shifting gears around that Jersey turnpike. Barney stopped me with his gun 10 minutes after midnight. Said, sir, you broke the limit in this rusty old truck. I don't know about that.

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5: Mostly cloudy through today. Winds gusting to about 50 kilometers an hour, along with a chance of some showers, reaching a high of about 16 degrees. And overnight tonight, cloudy, chance of showers, low plus 5. A sun-cloud mix for tomorrow to end the week with a chance of showers and a high of 17.

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5: Mostly cloudy later today. Chance of showers today as well. Winds gusting to about 50 kilometers an hour. High of 16 degrees. Cloudy periods tonight. Chance of showers low +5. Ending the week tomorrow with a mix of sun and cloud and the chance of showers and a high near 17.

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6: Mostly cloudy through today. Winds gusting to about 50 kilometers an hour, along with a chance of some showers, reaching a high of about 16 degrees. And overnight tonight, cloudy, chance of showers, low +5. A sun-cloud mix for tomorrow to end the week with a chance of showers and a high of 17.

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chance for showers, rising to a high of 16. Wasn't that a beautiful day yesterday? Sun was shining. Saw some fall colors. They're starting to appear on the trees. It's a nice time of year when the weather's nice. Here's Hardy, favorite country song.

0: Country 104.9, today's best country. It's Thanksgiving weekend. This weekend, it's always a good time. I always like having a nice meal with my kids. My kids are now adults. That's kind of a nice age. They're 22 to 27 now. And it's nice to just hang out with them as friends. There's nothing sweeter than just hearing your adult children laughing together, and then you realize they're laughing at you. That happens too. Apparently, I'm a goober dad. You ever heard of this saying? My son said, "You're such a goober." I guess that's a dad who just embraces being goofy and awkward and playful rather than being serious. I guess I'm a goober, according to them. I guess that is that a compliment? I don't know. I think so. I don't have to be serious. I can have fun too.
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2: Gailey Foods has been fined $80,000 after a worker fell off a transport truck in Guelph. A release from the Ministry of Labor, Immigration, Training, and Skills Development says the worker was at the facility on Speedvale Avenue West back in March of last year when they fell from the top of a milk transport truck while trying to collect samples. The release says Gailey Foods Cooperative Limited failed as an employer to provide information, instruction, and supervision to a worker with respect to the safety.

0: setup and operation of a hatch access system. The ministry says that employees used an elevated hatch access system known as a gantry to collect samples from incoming milk transport trucks when the accident happened. A small communities development application is testing the province's commitment to maintaining Ontario's farmland. The proposal put before the Lucan Bidulph Council seeks to convert over 100 acres of prime farmland into residential development, a move that farm advocates says highlights the ongoing tension between municipal growth needs and the preservation of critical food resources. The Ontario Farmland Trust, which is an agency dedicated to farmland preservation, says they're closely monitoring the situation as it develops. And that's your Food and Ag Report. I'm Phil DeLand.
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0: 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There's only a few more days to get in on our contest where you could win tickets to go see the Chicks in Hollywood, California. I kid you not, we're going to pay for the airfare, accommodation, and two tickets to the sold-out show at the Dolby Theater in Hollywood, California. How fun would that be? You just have to listen through the day for the Chick sound, this sound right here. When you hear that sound, text the word Chicks to 519-612-1049. 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Fatty is going to announce the winner on Tuesday. 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
2: Good morning. It's Thursday, October the 8th. I'm RJ Broadhead. The Courthouse Square is now fully open. The reopening celebration will take place on Saturday, just after 11 a.m. Also, some construction to be aware of in Goderich. Work continues on downtown Spoke Streets. All edges will be painted orange at crosswalks, and bump ahead signage will be installed. And next week, on Wednesday to Friday, top coat paving will be done at the intersections when entering or exiting the Courthouse Square from the Spoke Streets. That will temporarily close vehicle access to Courthouse Square. The Goderich Municipal and School Board elections are on October 26th, but you can vote as early as Tuesday at 9 a.m. You can cast your ballot online or by phone using your birth date and the personal identification number on the voter information letter that was mailed to eligible voters. The town has set up a voter help center for those who need assistance. It's at the Goderich Municipal Office on West Street. Police are investigating an alleged racist assault in Kincardine, although no charges have been laid yet. According to a media release issued by Clark Law, two 14-year-old boys say they were walking in the town's core last week when they were surrounded by a group of fellow students, then allege they were spit on, kicked, punched, assaulted, and called racial slurs. The boys say the altercation was eventually ended by an adult bystander who called police and the school. The principal of Kincardine District Senior School sent a letter home with students last week saying racism, racial discrimination, homophobia, sexism, and other forms of discrimination have no place at the school. Governors in Florida and Alabama have declared a state of emergency for dozens of counties as Hurricane Isaias heads toward the U.S. Gulf Coast. Landfall is forecast for late Friday or early Saturday. Now, here's the morning sports. The Edmonton Oilers spotted Anaheim a two-goal lead, then roared back with a 5-2 win. Connor McDavid had 3 points to take over the scoring lead. The Winnipeg Jets got a goal in the final minute to defeat the Avalanche. Now there are no undefeated teams remaining. The Capitals got the win over the Penguins in Alex Ovechkin's final home opener. There are 10 games tonight. Half involve Canadian teams. The Leafs visit Vegas, and Montreal, Ottawa, Vancouver, and Calgary all play. Three of the four division series ended last night. The Dodgers took out the Braves. The Brewers eliminated the Padres. Tampa swept the Yankees. It looked like the Yanks had tied it with an Anthony Volpe home run, but it was ruled fan interference and the Yankees lost by a run. The Rays will have to wait to see who their ALCS opponent will be. Cleveland beat the White Sox to force a game four tonight. Also tonight, the winless Tampa Bay Buccaneers visit the 2-2 Dallas Cowboys. That's news and sports. I'll have your forecast next.
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2: Mainly cloudy today. There is a 30% chance of rain. We'll have a strong northwest wind gusting to 50 kilometers per hour and a high of 16 degrees. Tonight, partly cloudy, and it will drop to a low of 5 overnight. Tomorrow, sunshine. We'll still have that gusty northwest wind, but it won't be as strong as today, and we'll hit a high of 15 degrees. Right now, it's 14 outside our studio in Goderich. I'm RJ Broadhead, and now you're up to date.
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Matt with you here. We got the big municipal elections going on right now. There's quite a few people running, and it's your job if you're running to get your name out there. And there's a lot of things you can do. Go door to door, introduce yourself, or you could be really funny to get noticed. That's what a couple candidates out in Kelowna are doing. I'll tell you what they're up to after Jason Aldean.

0: today's best country 104.9. There's big municipal elections going on across Canada, and it's important to get your name out there and get noticed. And there's a lot of people running in Kelowna, British Columbia, so people have had to find creative ways to get noticed. And one of those ways is humor. People always like someone who makes them laugh. And there's this guy running for council out there, and his campaign sign reads, "Just trying to pay my rent. Fine, I'll do it." He also has a little cartoon bubble that says, "I'm under 60. There's also a candidate named Theresa May posted a video to social media of her wearing red high heels while wake surfing and holding her campaign sign. And that's getting a lot of attention. I suppose that's something you should do. Do you really need your council members to be able to do tricks? I don't think so. But do you hear that? People campaigning in Goderich. If you're not making videos of yourself pogo sticking in red high heels, juggling Culbert's cream puffs on the lighthouse, do you even deserve my vote?
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If you've ever been to beautiful Bayfield, well, I'm sure you've been there if you're listening to me. Beautiful town. And one thing that makes the downtown so nice is the big trees. But lately they've been losing some of those big old trees and it looks a little bit different. I'll give you an update on a tree that might be going in there after George Strait.

0: Country 104.9, today's best country. If you've been to Bayfield over the last year, you may have noticed that the beautiful willow tree in front of the little inn is gone. That was kind of an iconic tree, and it changes the look of the place quite significantly. And the good news is the municipality of Blue Water has directed staff to replace the willow in front of the little inn. And they're thinking on replacing it with a Freeman maple tree. So that'll grow into a nice big tree as well. So that's good for future generations. I was in Bayfield last weekend, and it's true. The beautiful little inn actually looks so different without that tree there. The building itself actually looks a lot bigger with the tree gone. And this is also why I manscape.
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1: None of us knows what they'll be when they grow up.
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2: Good morning, I'm RJ Brighthead. Here's what's happening. The Courthouse Square is now fully open. A reopening celebration will take place on Saturday just after 11 a.m. Some construction is continuing today on downtown spoke streets that might cause some delays. The Goderich Municipal and School Board elections are on October 26th, but you can vote as early as Tuesday at 9 a.m. You can cast your ballot online or by phone using the voter information letter that was mailed out. The town has set up a voter help center for those who need assistance. It's at the Goderich Municipal Office on West Street. Police are investigating an alleged racist assault in Kincardine, although no charges have been laid yet. According to a media release issued by Clark Law, two 14-year-old boys were allegedly surrounded by a group of fellow students, assaulted, and called racial slurs. The principal of Kincardine District Senior School sent a letter home with students last week, essentially saying any form of discrimination has no place at the school. Our forecast for today, mainly cloudy. We'll have a strong northwest wind, a high of 16, and there is a 30% chance of rain. Tonight, a low of 5, and tomorrow, mainly sunny, still windy out of the northwest with a high of 15. Right now, it's 14 outside our studio in Goderich. I'm RJ Brighthead, and now you're up to date.
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Today's Best Country, Country 104.9, coming up after Morgan Griffiths, the latest in country music news. Tell you a little bit about Tucker Wetmore's morning routine. Here's Boondocks.

0: It's time for country news. Well, you know, we're into flu season when artists start to cancel their shows. John Party is still sick. He's battling a deep chest infection, canceled a few shows due to illness. He's now canceled 3 more shows. Chris Stapleton also was forced to cancel last night's show in Lincoln and tomorrow's show in Kansas City after a flu diagnosis. It's kind of hard to put on a show if you're puking all over the crowd. Tucker Wetmore recently talked about his morning routine. For a guy who jumps around on the stage a lot, he starts the day pretty chill. He says he has a pretty simple routine. He heads out to his back porch and looks at the lake, then grabs a protein shake and spends some time reading the Bible. Pretty chill. Sounds lovely. Even the Bible reading, unless you open the Bible to Leviticus, to the part where you can't eat pork and you're about to cook some bacon. That was country news.
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2: Gailey Foods has been fined $80,000 after a worker fell off a transport truck in Guelph. A release from the Ministry of Labor, Immigration, Training, and Skills Development says the worker was at the facility on Speedvale Avenue West back in March of last year when they fell from the top of a milk transport truck while trying to collect samples. The release says Gailey Foods Cooperative Limited failed as an employer to provide information, instruction, and supervision to a worker with respect to the safe setup and operation of a hatch access system. The ministry says that employees used an elevated hatch access system known as a gantry to collect samples from incoming milk transport trucks when the accident happened. A small communities development application is testing the province's commitment to maintaining Ontario's farmland. The proposal put before the Lucan Bidulph Council seeks to convert over 100 acres of prime farmland into residential development, a move that farm advocates says highlights the ongoing tension between municipal growth needs and the preservation of critical food resources. The Ontario Farmland Trust, which is an agency dedicated to farmland preservation, says they're closely monitoring the situation as it develops. And that's your Food and Ag Report. I'm Phil DeLand.
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You've probably heard the news that Kawhi Leonard is coming back to play with the Toronto Raptors. And it could be he's coming back because he wants to eat lots of Kraft dinner, potentially. Probably the millions of dollars, but maybe the Kraft dinner. I'll tell you what Kraft dinner has promised him after Riley Green

0: today's Best Country, Country 104.9. Matt, with you here. Kawhi Leonard, he's coming back to play with the Toronto Raptors. That's awesome. But remember back in 2019 when the Raptors were doing their big run there for the championship, there was the Kawhi and Dine campaign. Fans were trying to persuade him to re-sign with the team by offering him free food. Lifetime supplies of food at participating restaurants. And Kraft Heinz Canada offered him a lifetime supply of Kraft dinner for life. And they say the offer still stands. Now that he's coming back, they've announced that he gets free Kraft dinner for life. And there's nothing more that than an elite athlete needs than a lifetime supply of junk food, I guess. He's so rich, though. Maybe he could add expensive things to the Kraft dinner, like lobster, or make it creamier with expensive things like milk. Ooh, what a luxury.
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2: It's Thursday, October 8th. Good morning, I'm RJ Broadhead. The Courthouse Square is now fully open. The reopening celebration will take place on Saturday just after 11 a.m. Some construction is continuing today on downtown spoke streets that might cause some delays. The Goderich Municipal and School Board elections are on October 26th, but you can vote as early as Tuesday at 9 a.m. You can cast your ballot online or by phone using the voter information letter that was mailed out. The town has set up a voter help center for those who need assistance. It's at the Goderich Municipal Office on West Street. Police are investigating an alleged racist assault in Kincardine, although no charges have been laid yet. According to a media release issued by Clark Law, two 14-year-old boys were allegedly surrounded by a group of fellow students, assaulted, and called racial slurs. The principal of Kincardine District Senior School sent a letter home with students last week, essentially saying any form of discrimination has no place at the school. The Conservatives' proposal to cut taxes on the record high price of diesel until July was voted down in the House of Commons yesterday. Hurricane Essias is heading toward the U.S. Gulf Coast, threatening Florida, Alabama, and Mississippi. Landfall is forecast for late Friday or early Saturday, and that could bring some rain to our area on Sunday or Monday. Elon Musk posted on X that Quebec would benefit from independence, as would Alberta and Saskatchewan. Premiers Danielle Smith and Scott Moe rejected the suggestion. Republican Senate candidate in Michigan, Mike Rogers, has broken ranks with President Donald Trump and called for an end to tariffs on Canada. His latest TV ad shows him sitting at a bar with a Labatt's beer saying, "Canada is not our enemy." Trump was asked about the ad and said he viewed it as though Rogers wanted Canada to make a deal. Now, here's the morning sports. The Edmonton Oilers spotted Anaheim a two-goal lead, then roared back with a 5-2 win. Connor McDavid had 3 points to take over the scoring lead. The Winnipeg Jets got a goal in the final minute to defeat the Avalanche. Now there are no undefeated teams remaining. The Capitals got the win over the Penguins in Alex Ovechkin's final home opener. There are 10 games tonight. Half involve Canadian teams. The Leafs visit Vegas, and Montreal, Ottawa, Vancouver, and Calgary all play. Three of the four division series ended last night. The Dodgers took out the Braves. The Brewers eliminated the Padres. Tampa swept the Yankees. It looked like the Yanks had tied it with an Anthony Volpe home run, but it was ruled fan interference and the Yankees lost by a run. The Rays will have to wait to see who their ALCS opponent will be. Cleveland beat the White Sox to force a game four tonight. Also tonight, the winless Tampa Bay Buccaneers visit the 2-2 Dallas Cowboys. That's news and sports. I'll have your forecast next.
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2: Today, mainly cloudy. We will have a strong northwest wind and a high of 16 degrees. There's also a 30% chance of showers today. Tonight, partly cloudy, and it's going to drop to 5 degrees overnight. Tomorrow, sunshine, a high of 15, and we'll still have a fairly strong northwest wind. Right now, it's 14 outside our studio in Goderich. I'm RJ Broadhead, and now you're up to date.
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It seems like no matter what you're doing, you're bombarded with ads. TV has ads, and all the streaming services now, if you don't pay a premium, have ads. And now the sidewalks have ads. Tell you what was going on in Ottawa that they had to shut down after the rec laws.

0: Today's Best Country, Country 104.9. Grocery company Loblaws, they're getting scrutinized for a recent advertising campaign in Ottawa. Residents were noticing while walking along the sidewalk ads for PC Health. It's an app by Loblaws that includes a chatbot that answers health-related questions. And this was intentionally done by Loblaws. They say it was a creative and unexpected way to reach people. And they thought that sidewalk art is legal. Well, apparently, a lot of people complained about advertisements being on the sidewalks. And the city of Ottawa now saying that, yeah, this is considered graffiti. You can't do this. And this comes after Loblaws was also scrutinized for a late night drone show back in September, advertising the app in the sky. Advertisements are everywhere, on the sidewalks and in the sky. Like, seriously though, Loblaws, keep your ads where they belong, out of the sky and off the sidewalks, right? I mean, you should just pay a local radio guy to tell people that whole chickens are $2.49 a pound and grapes and Brussels sprouts are on sale for $2 a pound, just in time for Thanksgiving.
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0: Today's best country, Country 104.9. I was telling you earlier on in the week, Pumpkin Fest was on in Port Elgin, and the heaviest pumpkin there was 1,542.5 pounds. That's only about half the weight, though, of a new Guinness World Record for the heaviest pumpkin. This was grown in Britain by a guy named Ian Payton, grew one that's 2,856 pounds, almost double this one. It's massive, and it takes a lot of work to grow these big pumpkins. He says he spent up to 6 hours a day tending to his pumpkin, including providing it with 130 gallons of water a day. Sounds like a lot of work. 6 hours a day to tend to a pumpkin? Does he ever see his family? Where's Dad? Well, Dad has a new child now, a giant pumpkin.
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1: I'm RJ Broadhead. Good morning. Here's what's happening. The Goderich Municipal and School Board elections are on October 26th, but you can vote as early as Tuesday at 9 a.m. You can cast your ballot online or by phone using the voter information letter that was mailed out. The town has set up a voter help center for those who need assistance. It's at the Goderich Municipal Office on West Street. Police are investigating an alleged racist assault in Kincardine, although no charges have been laid yet. According to a media release issued by Clark Law, two 14-year-old boys were allegedly surrounded by a group of fellow students, assaulted, and called racial slurs. The principal of Kincardine District Senior School sent a letter home with students last week, essentially saying any form of discrimination has no place at the school. The Courthouse Square is now fully open. A reopening celebration will take place on Saturday just after 11 a.m. Some construction is continuing today on downtown spoke streets that might cause some delays. Our forecast for today, mainly cloudy, a high of 16. We'll also have a northwest wind gusting to 50 kilometers per hour. And there is a chance of rain, a 30% chance. Tonight, partly cloudy and a low of 5 overnight. Tomorrow, sunshine, a northwest wind gusting to 40 kilometers per hour with a high of 15. Right now, it's 14 outside our studio in Goderich. I'm RJ Broadhead, and now you're up to date.
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0: Today's best country, country 104.9. That was The Chicks. We want to send you, maybe you, to see The Chicks in Hollywood, California. We are giving away two tickets, round trip airfare, accommodation to go see them November 3rd at the Dolby Theater in Hollywood, California. How do you get in on this? You still have a few days to get in on this. Listen for the sound of The Chicks, this sound. When you hear that sound, text the word CHICKS to 519-612-1049. That gets you in the draw. The grand prize winner is going to be announced this Tuesday. So be sure to get in on this while you can. The contest is brought to you by Corey's Foodland, Canadian Tire Godrich, Blue Water Carpet and Tile, Schaefer's Ladies Wear and Lingerie, the Maitland Golf, and today's best country, country 104.9.
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2: Gailey Foods has been fined $80,000 after a worker fell off a transport truck in Guelph. A release from the Ministry of Labor, Immigration, Training, and Skills Development says the worker was at the facility on Speedvale Avenue West back in March of last year when they fell from the top of a milk transport truck while trying to collect samples. The release says Gailey Foods Cooperative Limited failed as an employer to provide information, instruction, and supervision to a worker with respect to the safe setup and operation of a hatch access system. The ministry says that employees used an elevated hatch access system known as a gantry to collect samples from incoming milk transport trucks when the accident happened. A small communities development application is testing the province's commitment to maintaining Ontario's farmland. The proposal put before the Lucan Bidolph Council seeks to convert over 100 acres of prime farmland into residential development, a move that farm advocates says highlights the ongoing tension between municipal growth needs and the preservation of critical food resources. The Ontario Farmland Trust, which is an agency dedicated to farmland preservation, says they're closely monitoring the situation as it develops. And that's your food and ag report. I'm Phil DeLand.
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Matt with you here. Starbucks is being sued. Apparently, some of their sugar-free drinks aren't actually sugar-free. Tell you more after Chase Beckham. Here's 23. Hey, that rhymes.

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2: 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It's the Taking the Long Way 20th Anniversary Tour, and you could win round-trip airfare, accommodation, and two tickets to see the Chicks live this November at the Dolby Theater in Hollywood, California. 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
3: Good morning. It's Thursday, October the 8th. I'm RJ Broadhead. The Courthouse Square is now fully open. The reopening celebration will take place on Saturday, just after 11 a.m. Also, some construction to be aware of in Goderich. Work continues on downtown Spoke Streets. All edges will be painted orange at crosswalks, and bump ahead signage will be installed. And next week, on Wednesday to Friday, top coat paving will be done at the intersections when entering or exiting the Courthouse Square from the Spoke Streets. That will temporarily close vehicle access to Courthouse Square. The Goderich Municipal and School Board elections are on October 26th, but you can vote as early as Tuesday at 9 a.m. You can cast your ballot online or by phone using your birth date and the personal identification number on the voter information letter that was mailed to eligible voters. The town has set up a voter help center for those who need assistance. It's at the Goderich Municipal Office on West Street. Police are investigating an alleged racist assault in Kincardine, although no charges have been laid yet. According to a media release issued by Clark Law, two 14-year-old boys say they were walking in the town's core last week when they were surrounded by a group of fellow students, then allege they were spit on, kicked, punched, assaulted, and called racial slurs. The boys say the altercation was eventually ended by an adult bystander who called police and the school. The principal of Kincardine District Senior School sent a letter home with students last week saying racism, racial discrimination, homophobia, sexism, and other forms of discrimination have no place at the school. Hurricane Essias is heading toward the U.S. Gulf Coast, threatening Florida, Alabama, and Mississippi. Landfall is forecast for late Friday or early Saturday, and that could bring some rain to our area on Sunday or Monday. And just announced this morning, Ann Carson, a 76-year-old poet and essayist from Toronto, has won the Nobel Prize in Literature. Now, here's the morning sports. The Edmonton Oilers spotted Anaheim a two-goal lead, then roared back with a 5-2 win. Connor McDavid had 3 points to take over the scoring lead. The Winnipeg Jets got a goal in the final minute to defeat the Avalanche. Now there are no undefeated teams remaining. The Capitals got the win over the Penguins in Alex Ovechkin's final home opener. There are 10 games tonight. Half involve Canadian teams. The Leafs visit Vegas, and Montreal, Ottawa, Vancouver, and Calgary all play. Three of the four division series ended last night. The Dodgers took out the Braves. The Brewers eliminated the Padres. Tampa swept the Yankees. It looked like the Yanks had tied it with an Anthony Volpe home run, but it was ruled fan interference and the Yankees lost by a run. The Rays will have to wait to see who their ALCS opponent will be. Cleveland beat the White Sox to force a game four tonight. Also tonight, the winless Tampa Bay Buccaneers visit the 2-2 Dallas Cowboys. That's news and sports. I'll have your forecast next.
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3: Today, mainly cloudy with a high of 16 degrees. It will also be windy out of the northwest, gusting to 50 kilometers per hour, and there is a 30% chance of rain. Tonight, partly cloudy, and it's going to cool off to a low of 5 overnight. Tomorrow, mainly sunny with a high of 15, and we'll still have a northwest wind that will gust to 40 kilometers per hour. Right now, it's 14 outside our studio in Goderich. 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

Today's best country, country 104.9, the Goderich Memorial Arena. It has been saved, of course, and there's a whole committee dreaming it up. What is the next chapter of this building? One of the first big events to happen in the new building, the Goderich Memorial Community Center, is happening this Saturday. And I'm going to be chatting with Matt Hoy coming up after Kane Brown about what's going on this Saturday. You're going to want to attend. You're going to want to go see how things are going in the space. That's coming up.

0: Country 104.9, today's best country. This Saturday, there's a big event happening in Goderich. It's called Welcome Home, a reopening celebration. I've got Matt Hoy in the studio this morning, one of the organizers of the event, to tell us all about the new rebranded Goderich Memorial Community Center and this big housewarming event that is kicking off a new chapter.
1: For those that don't know, there is a group that has been led primarily by Randy Carroll, come together, and we've brought all of the service groups within the town of Goderich. Every group has donated money, and we have leased the old arena from the town. It's been renamed the Goderich Memorial Community Center, and that's exactly what it's going to be. At the end of the day, it's going to be a premier community center for Goderich.
0: So what's going on this Saturday? I understand there's a whole day planned for the whole family.
1: There is live music all afternoon. We have Al Windmeyer, we have Abby Normals, Country Junction, Thundering Velvet, Jenna Smith, Bronson Lyne, Sal's Alley, Phil Maine. There's a children's area. There's food, booze for if you like.
0: Booze is always good. Yeah.
1: And it's just going to be a day of entertainment, raising funds. So there'll be a 50-50 we'll be selling that day. And we'll be doing tours every couple of hours of the work that has taken place. The upstairs hall is going to be a premier hall in town. Of course, the main space is, we're already renting it out for shuffleboard and ball hockey and pickleball. There are big plans for the future of that building. As we have funds available, we're going to continue the renovations to that building. So the main floor kitchen needs a ton of work. We want to do this for the benefit of the community, so for the residents. We want to be able to hold trade shows there. We want to be able to attract visitors and businesses to our community. It's going to be a fantastic location for the community.
0: I understand the event is free.
1: Of course, we'll take a donation, but it's free. But come on out and at least see the work that's happening there. And hopefully you may want to volunteer, because we're always looking for people to help us with the work that's taking place there. There's been so much work that has been community driven and done at that building.
0: The building itself has a rich history here in Goderich. A lot of memories have been made there, and there's many more that will be made thanks to you and the committee bringing this back to life. Thank you. Is there somewhere people can go to learn more about the new space?
1: Absolutely. So you can go on to just look up Goderich Memorial website. There's a donations button on there. There's a volunteer button on there. And there's usually somebody at the building all the time anyway. Stop in and talk to somebody. Take a look around, and for sure come out on Saturday. We know it's a Thanksgiving weekend. Everybody's family's back. This is a perfect opportunity to take the family out, have some entertainment, go back for your Thanksgiving dinner if you want to. Just enjoy the day.
0: The reopening is this Saturday. It starts at 2 and runs right into the evening.
1: 180 McDonald Street.
0: Where it's always been.
1: Exactly.
0: For a lot of years. The webpage for more information and to donate is GoderichMemorialCC.ca. Thanks for coming into the studio, Matt.
1: I always enjoy coming in and talking to you boys.
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If you're running in the upcoming municipal election, you know it's important to get your name out there. You can go door to door. You can put signs up, ask people to put them up in their lawns to get your name out there. Or you can do something funny. That's what people are doing out in Kelowna. There's so many people in the race for council that some of them are resorting to humor to grab people's attention. I'll tell you what they're doing after Brad Paisley. Here's I'm Gonna Miss Her, the fishing song.

0: Today's best country, country 104.9. Municipal elections are taking place soon across Canada, and a lot of places, there's a lot of people running for council. Like in Kelowna, there's 46 people running. So maybe pretty hard to get noticed, get your name out there. And some of the candidates are using humor to grab people's attention. Always a good way to grab people's attention, make them laugh. So there's a guy running for council, has his campaign signs that say, "Just trying to pay my rent, fine, I'll do it." And then he has like a cartoon bubble that says, "I'm under 60. Also, there's a candidate named Teresa. She posted a video to social media of her wearing high heels while wake surfing and holding her campaign sign. That's getting her a lot of attention. So that's maybe something to consider if you're trying to get your name out there. I mean, people campaigning here in Goderich, if you're not making videos of yourself pogo sticking in red high heels, juggling Culbert's cream puffs on the lighthouse, do you even deserve my vote?
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1: Good morning, I'm RJ Broadhead. Here's what's happening. The Courthouse Square is now fully open. The reopening celebration will take place on Saturday just after 11 a.m. Some construction is continuing today on downtown Spoke Streets that might cause some delays. The Goderich Municipal and School Board elections are on October 26th, but you can vote as early as Tuesday at 9 a.m. You can cast your ballot online or by phone using the voter information letter that was mailed out. The town has set up a voter help center for those who need assistance. It's at the Goderich Municipal Office on West Street. Police are investigating an alleged racist assault in Kincardine, although no charges have been laid yet. According to a media release issued by Clark Law, two 14-year-old boys were allegedly surrounded by a group of fellow students, assaulted, and called racial slurs. The principal of Kincardine District Senior School sent a letter home with students last week, essentially saying any form of discrimination has no place at the school. Our forecast for today, there is a 30% chance of rain. It will be mainly cloudy. We'll have a gusty northwest wind and a high of 16 degrees. Partly cloudy tonight, a low of 5. And tomorrow is going to be sunny, a high of 15, and we'll still have a strong northwest wind. Right now, it's 14 degrees outside our studio in Goderich. I'm RJ Broadhead, and now you're up to date.
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Today's Best Country, Country 104.9, coming up after Owen Wrigling, the latest in country music news. Tucker Wetmore telling us about his morning routine. That's coming up after My Without My Hometown.

0: It's time for country news. You know we're into flu season when artists start canceling their shows. John Party is still sick, battling a chest infection. After canceling a few shows, he's now canceled 3 more shows. And Chris Stapleton, also forced to cancel his last night's show in Lincoln and tomorrow's show in Kansas City, says he's got the flu. I guess you don't really want to puke all over the crowd. That'd be a good thing. So Tucker Wetmore recently talked about his morning routine. For a guy who jumps around the stage a lot, he starts the day pretty chill. He says he has a pretty simple routine every morning. He heads out to his back porch and looks at the lake, grabs a protein shake, and spends some time reading the Bible. Sounds lovely. Even the Bible reading, unless you open the Bible to Leviticus, to the part where you can't eat pork and you really want to have bacon for breakfast. That's country news.
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0: Today's Best Country, Country 104.9. It looks like we're in for some nice weather for the next few days. High of 16 today, mainly cloudy. But you know what? That's what the forecast says. But it's looking like blue skies outside my studio here in Goderich. Tomorrow, 15 degrees and sunny. Saturday's looking like 23 and sunny. So yeah, that's nice. You got to love that this time of year. Enjoy the day. Enjoy the next few days. The Hyundai of Goderich Workday Kickoff on the way. Josh Ross coming up and John Pardee first kicking that off. Have a good one.
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Today, mainly cloudy. We will have a strong northwest wind and a high of 16 degrees. There's also a 30% chance of showers today. Tonight, partly cloudy, and it's going to drop to 5 degrees overnight. Tomorrow, sunshine, a high of 15, and we'll still have a fairly strong northwest wind.

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2: If you showed up, I wouldn't let you in.

Today, mainly cloudy with a high of 16 degrees. It will also be windy out of the northwest, gusting to 50 kilometers per hour. And there is a 30% chance of rain. Tonight, partly cloudy, and it's going to cool off to a low of 5 overnight. Tomorrow, mainly sunny with a high of 15, and we'll still have a northwest wind that will gust to 40 kilometers per hour.

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Today, mainly cloudy. We will have a strong northwest wind and a high of 16 degrees. There's also a 30% chance of showers today. Tonight, partly cloudy, and it's going to drop to 5 degrees overnight. Tomorrow, sunshine, a high of 15, and we'll still have a fairly strong northwest wind.

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6: Today, mainly cloudy with a high of 16 degrees. It will also be windy out of the northwest, gusting to 50 kilometers per hour, and there is a 30% chance of rain. Tonight, partly cloudy, and it's going to cool off to a low of 5 overnight. Tomorrow, mainly sunny with a high of 15, and we'll still have a northwest wind that will gust to 40 kilometers per hour.

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Riley Green with Think As You Drunk, today's best country, Country 104.9. Good morning, Zach here. How's it going? Welcome to Thursday. And we're almost there to the weekend. Full weather update coming up in about 10 minutes. Here's Chris Stapleton starting over.

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6: Country 104.9 weather.
7: Today, mainly cloudy. We will have a strong northwest wind and a high of 16 degrees. There's also a 30% chance of showers today. Tonight, partly cloudy, and it's going to drop to 5 degrees overnight. Tomorrow, sunshine, a high of 15, and we'll still have a fairly strong northwest wind.

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1: 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So this one's pretty cool. Ann Carson, a Toronto-born poet, essayist, translator, and professor, has just been awarded the 2026 Nobel Prize in Literature. How about that? The 76-year-old has penned more than 20 books and translations, and apparently she will be awarded a prize of 12 million Swedish kroner, which exchanges to approximately 1.7 million in our currency. Still, awesome stuff. Way to go.
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4: Today, mainly cloudy with a high of 16 degrees. It will also be windy out of the northwest, gusting to 50 kilometers per hour, and there is a 30% chance of rain. Tonight, partly cloudy, and it's going to cool off to a low of 5 overnight. Tomorrow, mainly sunny with a high of 15, and we'll still have a northwest wind that will gust to 40 kilometers per hour.

0: Today's Best Country, Country 104.9. That is Coatzell and Ella Langley with Jaded. And we got your news, weather, and sports coming up at the top of the hour at noon here. 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
2: Good afternoon. I'm Phil DeLand. Courthouse Square is now officially open. The reopening celebration will take place on Saturday just after 11 a.m. Some construction to be aware of, though. Work continues on downtown spoke streets today. All edges will be painted orange at crosswalks and bump ahead signage will be installed. Next week, on Wednesday to Friday, top coat paving will be done at the intersections when entering or exiting Courthouse Square from the spoke streets, which will temporarily close vehicle access to Courthouse Square as a result. Goddard's municipal and school board elections are on October 26th, but you can vote as early as Tuesday at 9 a.m. You can cast your ballot online or by phone using your birth date and the personal identification number on the voter information letter that was mailed in to eligible voters. The town has set up voter help centers for those who need assistance. It's at the Goddard's Municipal Office on West Street. Police are investigating an alleged racist assault in Kincardine, although no charges have yet been laid. According to a media release issued by Clark Law, two 14-year-old boys who were allegedly were surrounded by a group of fellow students assaulted and called racial slurs. The principal of the Kincardine District Senior School sent a letter home with students last week, essentially saying any form of discrimination has no place at the school. A Canadian's won a Nobel Prize. Poet Anne Carson was awarded the Nobel Prize in Literature. Her bibliography includes more than 20 books of poetry, essays, plays, libretti, and translations of ancient Greek texts. Permanent secretary to the Swedish Academy, Ingrid Carlberg, described Carson as bold and inventive. Scott Moe has responded to a suggestion from Elon Musk that his province would be better off leaving Canada. The Saskatchewan Premier responded on X with a simple no to Musk's post, saying they, along with Quebec and Alberta, should separate. Musk was responding to news that Quebec Premier-elect Paul St-Pierre Plamondon has stated that his dream of Quebec independence will be realized one day. In the past, Moe has spoken out against the idea of his province separating from Canada, while also defending Alberta Premier Danielle Smith right to include questions of separation for her province in their upcoming referendums. In sports this hour, just one game in Major League Baseball today. The White Sox looks once again to put away the Guardians as they lead their series 2-1. Cleveland was able to survive last night's elimination game. That's the last divisional series to be decided. Rays wait for the winner in the ALCS after sweeping the Yankees. Over in the NL, it's a rematch of last season's NLCS between the Dodgers and Brewers. Last season, LA was able to sweep Milwaukee. 10 games in the NHL tonight. Maple Leafs are on the road for the first time this season as they head to Vegas to face the Golden Knights. Elsewhere, Ottawa, Montreal, Vancouver, and Calgary are all in action. That's news and sports. Your forecast is coming up next.
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2: A sun cloud mix for today. Good chance of showers and thunderstorms this afternoon. Winds getting up to about 50 kilometers an hour, so quite breezy. High of around 16 degrees. Cloudy chance of showers through this evening, dipping to a low of +4 overnight tonight. A mix of sun and cloud again for tomorrow. Smaller chance of showers in the morning and early in the afternoon. Again, winds gusting to about 50 kilometers an hour at their peak and a high of 15. Right outside of our Goddard studio, it's 15 degrees. I'm Phil DeLand. Now you're up to date.
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0: Joe Diffie with Is It Cold In Here? Today's Best Country, Country 104.9. And that is your Throwback Thursday songs featuring your classics for today. Joe Diffie, George Jones before that. And kicking us off, the licensed ham radio operator, Ronnie Millsap.
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4: A sun cloud mix for today. Strong chance of showers and thunderstorms this afternoon. Winds getting up to about 50 kilometers an hour, high of around 16. Cloudy chance of showers through this evening, low plus 4 overnight tonight. Back to a mix of sun and cloud for tomorrow with the chance of showers in the morning and early in the afternoon. Winds gusting to 50 kilometers an hour again and a high of 15.

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0: 4.9. So a guy out of Hungary said a single hot day back in August of 2008 led to his earning a Guinness World Record for his collection of 2,000 energy drink cans. Apparently, he said that the energy drink landscape was actually very different in those days. The cans actually started accumulating in his room, leaving him with quite the decision to throw them out or to start collecting. So he actually started collecting, went around the world collecting different energy drink cans. But 2,000 cans, though, like, how much energy is that? Like, how many hours of energy do you get with 2,000 cans? I'm asking for a friend. It's me. I'm Friend.
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7: A sun-cloud mix for today. Good chance of showers and thunderstorms this afternoon. Winds getting up to about 50 kilometers an hour, so quite breezy. High of around 16 degrees. Cloudy chance of showers through this evening, dipping to a low of plus 4 overnight tonight. A mix of sun and cloud again for tomorrow. Smaller chance of showers in the morning and early in the afternoon. Again, winds gusting to about 50 kilometers an hour at their peak and a high of 15.

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Hey, welcome to that 1 o'clock hour. You're hanging out here with Zach on this Thursday afternoon. Hope you're having a good one out there. Here's Owen Wrigley, Love, Hate, Love.

0: Randy Wilson with Watermelon Moonshine. 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Coming up at 1:30 here, a place that is not a demo derby track.
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4: A sun cloud mix for today. Strong chance of showers and thunderstorms this afternoon. Winds getting up to about 50 kilometers an hour, high of around 16. Cloudy chance of showers through this evening, low plus 4 overnight tonight. Back to a mix of sun and cloud for tomorrow with the chance of showers in the morning and early in the afternoon. Winds gusting to 50 kilometers an hour again and a high of 15.

0: Today's Best Country, Country 104.9. That's Rec Laws and Dean Brody with Hometown Heroes. So, law enforcement agencies usually don't have to spell out that a county courthouse lawn isn't a demolition derby track, but here we are. In North Vernon, Indiana, deputies were left completely dumbfounded when a driver decided the front grass lawn of the Justice Center was the perfect spot to rip some donuts. The excuse she gave for this whole stunt, by the way, which was caught on camera in broad daylight, was straight out of a comedy script. According to official reports, she told investigators that she hadn't eaten anything all day and that the, quote, margaritas seemed to be extra strong. In that case, call a taxi or somebody to take you home.
1: You know where all the washrooms are. 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Bladder control issues can quietly affect daily life.
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5: From Toronto, Peter Perez got a lot of attention back in January of 2025 when he joined Keith Urban on stage in Toronto and performed Somebody Like You. That video is still all over social media if you want to see it. His latest release reminds us that while breakups are difficult, there are always bigger challenges in life. With Could Be Worse, this is Peter Perez.

0: Haley Benedict with Party Without You, today's best country, Country 104.9. And we want to send you to see the Chicks in concert. It's their Taking the Long Way 20th anniversary tour. And you could win round-trip airfare, accommodation, and two tickets to see the Chicks live this November at the Dolby Theater in Hollywood, California. Now, all you got to do, all right, is just listen throughout the day for the Chicks. Those baby chicks. And when you hear them, text the word chicks to 519-612-1049 to get into the draw. And the last day to enter is October 12th. So that would be next Monday, this Monday coming. That's the last day. And the winner will be announced on October the 13th. So the Tuesday next week. It's brought to you by Schaefer's Ladies Wear and Lingerie, the Maitland Golf, and today's best country, Country 104.9.
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4: A sun-cloud mix for today. Good chance of showers and thunderstorms this afternoon. Winds getting up to about 50 kilometers an hour, so quite breezy. High of around 16 degrees. Cloudy chance of showers through this evening, dipping to a low of plus 4 overnight tonight. A mix of sun and cloud again for tomorrow. Smaller chance of showers in the morning and early in the afternoon. Again, winds gusting to about 50 kilometers an hour at their peak and a high of 15.

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That's Bailey Zimmerman with Chevy Silverado. We got Dusty Hill keeping you company on the drive home at 3 o'clock. 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
4: Mostly cloudy with a few clear breaks in there, but there is the chance of showers and thunderstorms and a steady wind gust near 50 kilometers an hour. Temperature holding steady near 16 degrees for the rest of the day as well. Cloudy chance of showers through this evening, low plus 4 overnight tonight. Back to a mix of sun and cloud for tomorrow with the chance of showers in the morning and early in the afternoon. Again, winds gusting to about 50 kilometers an hour and a high of 15.

0: Jason Blaine with Rocket Country Girl, today's Best Country, Country 104.9. So you might have already heard about Biscuit, the award-winning rabbit getting stolen from the Markham Fair. Well, good news here. Seems like they have been returned safe and sound. The individuals who took the rabbit actually came forward after a cash reward was posted from a person not connected to the family. Good that they're all, you know, back together and whatnot. Fair organizers are reviewing security protocols to help prevent similar incidents in the future. And they say they're committed to the safety and well-being of all animals at the fair.
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0: 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Today's Best Country, Country 104.9. I'm Zach. That's it for me. Hope you have a fantastic rest of the day. I am out of here, but hey, don't go away, though. We've got Dusty Hill coming up next at 3. He's going to be keeping you company on the drive home, all right here on today's Best Country, Country 104.9. Have a good one.
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6: Mostly cloudy for the rest of the day today. There is some sunny breaks in there as well, but there's also a good chance of showers and thunderstorms. Winds gusting to about 50 kilometers an hour, steady all day near 16 degrees. Cloudy chance of showers through this evening, low plus 4 overnight tonight. Sun and cloud for tomorrow with some showers in the morning and early in the afternoon. Again, winds gusting to about 50 kilometers an hour and a high of 15.

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House That Built Me, Miranda Lambert. Great song. Hi there, you're with Dusty. How you doing? We're in the middle of continuous country. It's Tyler Joe Miller on Country 104.9.

0: That's Morgan Wallen on today's Best Country, Country 104.9. Hi there, I'm Dusty Hill. Hope you're having a great day. We got your forecast coming up shortly here. Let's take a look at what happened this date in history. It's the 8th of October. 5 years ago, 2021, the 25th James Bond movie, No Time to Die, was released. Now, the next James Bond movie, I think we're going to have to wait another couple of years yet for it. But I don't know how they're going to do that because James Bond got blown up in No Time to Die. I saw it. Of course, stranger things have happened. Also, this date, 1987, Chuck Berry got a star in the Hollywood Walk of Fame. Rock and Roll Hall of Famer. Another Hall of Famer, Jerry Lee Lewis, recorded Great Balls of Fire. This date in 1957. And way back, 155 years ago in 1871, the three-day Great Chicago Fire was touched off by Mrs. O'Leary's cow kicking over a kerosene lantern. It's kind of serious. It sounds funny, but it's kind of 300 people were killed. 17,000 buildings destroyed. 99,000 people left homeless. 155 years ago.
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4: Mostly cloudy with a few clear breaks in there, but there is the chance of showers and thunderstorms and a steady wind gust near 50 kilometers an hour. Temperature holding steady near 16 degrees for the rest of the day as well. Cloudy chance of showers through this evening, low plus 4 overnight tonight. Back to a mix of sun and cloud for tomorrow with the chance of showers in the morning and early in the afternoon. Again, winds gusting to about 50 kilometers an hour and a high of 15.

0: The Washboard Union. Maybe it's the moonshine on today's Best Country, Country 104.9. It's October, of course. Lots of great events in October. Oktoberfest actually starts this weekend in Kitchener, of course. 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
6: Mostly cloudy for the rest of the day today. There is some sunny breaks in there as well, but there's also a good chance of showers and thunderstorms. Winds gusting to about 50 kilometers an hour, steady all day near 16 degrees. Cloudy chance of showers through this evening, low plus 4 overnight tonight. Sun and cloud for tomorrow with some showers in the morning and early in the afternoon. Again, winds gusting to about 50 kilometers an hour and a high of 15.

0: John Michael Montgomery on today's Best Country, Country 104.9. You're with Dusty. Of course, a lot of people getting geared up for Halloween. Some people enjoy Halloween more than Christmas time. They just love to get all dressed up. They decorate the house and all that stuff. Harry Potter is very popular as a costume, especially for little boys. It's Harry Potter Book Day today. The official theme is spells and potions. It's a thing. Every year they have Harry Potter Book Day. The first Harry Potter book, Harry Potter and the Philosopher's Stone, was published in the United Kingdom June 26th in 1997. In North America, it was a year later, September of 1998. And it was a different title. In the United Kingdom, it was the Philosopher's Stone. In North America, it was the Sorcerer's Stone. Harry Potter. You're a wizard, Harry.
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2: Good afternoon. I'm Phil DeLand. Courthouse Square in Goderich is fully open now. There will be a celebration on Saturday just after 11 a.m. for the reopening. Some construction is still going on, however. Work will continue on the downtown spoke streets. All edges will be painted orange at crosswalks, and bump ahead signage will also be installed. Then next week, Wednesday to Friday, there will be some top coat paving done at the intersections when entering or exiting Courthouse Square from the spoke streets. That will temporarily close vehicle access to Courthouse Square as a result. School board elections and the Goderich municipal election are coming up on October 26th. You can vote as early as Tuesday at 9 a.m., however. You can cast your ballot either online or by phone using your birth date and the personal identification number on the voter information letter that was mailed to eligible voters recently. The town set up some voter help centers for those who need assistance. It's at the Goderich Municipal Office on West Street. Police continue to investigate an alleged racist assault in Kincardine. However, no charges have yet been laid. According to media releases issued by Clark Law, two 14-year-old boys alleged that they were surrounded by a group of fellow students, assaulted, and called racial slurs. The principal of Kincardine District Senior School sent a letter home with students last week saying that any form of discrimination has no place at their school. Student protests are continuing across France as hundreds of thousands of demonstrators have taken to the streets to demand massive fixes to their crumbling schools and a new strategy to deal with chronic staff shortages. The rallies have led to school disruptions as well as violence and even arrests. More than 4,000 teenagers have been taken into custody. There's also been hundreds of people injured as a result. At least one Republican Senate candidate down in Michigan has broken ranks with Donald Trump and calling for an end to the tariffs. Mike Rogers previously supported those tariffs. However, his latest TV ad showing him sitting at a bar with a Labatt's beer saying the tariff war needs to end has kind of changed his opinion on things. He's just one of a growing number of Republicans that are trying to get some space between themselves and Donald Trump. With less than 4 weeks before the midterms, Trump's support has cratered. Polls are starting to show Republicans are in trouble, even in states that they once considered safe. In sports this hour, just one game in Major League Baseball tonight, and it's the last divisional series to be decided. The White Sox will look to put away the Guardians as they lead 2-1. Cleveland was able to hold off elimination last night. As I mentioned, it's the last division series to be decided as the Rays will wait for the winner in the ALCS following their sweep of the Yankees. In the NL, it'll be a rematch of last season's NLCS between the Dodgers and Brewers. 10 games in the NHL tonight, busy one. Maple Leafs are on the road for the first time this season. They head to Vegas to face the Golden Knights. Elsewhere, Ottawa, Montreal, Vancouver, and Calgary are also in action. That's a look at news and sports. Your forecast is coming up next.
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2: Mostly cloudy for the rest of the day today. There is some sunny breaks in there as well, but there's also a good chance of showers and thunderstorms. Winds gusting to about 50 kilometers an hour, steady all day, near 16 degrees. Cloudy chance of showers through this evening, low plus 4 overnight tonight. Sun and cloud for tomorrow with some showers in the morning and early in the afternoon. Again, winds gusting to about 50 kilometers an hour and a high of 15. Right outside of our Goderich studio, it's 17 degrees. I'm Phil DeLand. 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

0: 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I'm Dusty Hill. Remember the Crocodile Dundee movies? 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The star of those movies was Paul Hogan. 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

0: Jelly Roll on today's Best Country. Country 104.9. Rolling right along. You're with Dusty. Forecast. That's coming up shortly. Lots of great music still to come. Today's the 8th of October. Let's find out who's having a birthday, celebrity birthdays. Nick Cannon, who hosts The Masked Singer, has a birthday today. He's the only man on the planet who can say he has been with both Kim Kardashian and Mariah Carey. Think about that. Nick Cannon is 46 today. Actor Matt Damon, Good Will Hunting, all those Oceans movies with George Clooney and the boys, Jason Bourne movies. He's 56. Actress Emily Proctor, who played Callie Duchesne on CSI Miami, 2002 to 2012. She's 58 today. Karen Parsons, who's she? Hillary on Fresh Prince of Bel-Air. Hillary Banks, Fresh Prince of Bel-Air. That's introduced Will Smith to the world. She's 60 today. The partner for Pierce Brosnan before he was James Bond, Remington Steele. Remember the TV show? Detective Laura Holt was played by Stephanie Zimbalist. She's 70 today. Sigourney Weaver, Ellen Ripley in the Alien movies, Ghostbusters, Avatar. She's 77. 77. Chevy Chase, cast member for the first ever season of Saturday Night Live. Of course, he was in all the National Lampoon Vacation movies. Caddyshack, too, one of my favorite movies. Chevy Chase is 83. 83? R.L. Stine, the author of the Goosebumps series, is 83. And Crocodile Dundee, how old do you think he is? Remember the Crocodile Dundee movies? Paul Hogan, 87 today. Can't believe that.
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3: Mostly cloudy with a few clear breaks in there, but there is the chance of showers and thunderstorms and a steady wind gust near 50 kilometers an hour. Temperature holding steady near 16 degrees for the rest of the day as well. Cloudy chance of showers through this evening, low plus 4 overnight tonight. Back to a mix of sun and cloud for tomorrow with a chance of showers in the morning and early in the afternoon. Again, winds gusting to about 50 kilometers an hour and a high of 15.

0: Zach Top on Country 104.9. Community Connection coming up shortly. Also, we'll take a look at the forecast. Dusty Hill here. Let's take a look at the top five things I bet you did not know. Of course, the NHL is underway. In the NHL, Connor McDavid led the league with 138 points last year. 48 goals, 90 assists. What's the record? Wayne Gretzky, 215 points. Nobody's ever going to get that again. Number four, Leo Fender, the guy who invented the Fender Stratocaster guitar. Couldn't play guitar. Number three, giraffes and mice have the same number of vertebrae in their neck. Seven. That's amazing. Number two, turkeys. Of course, Thanksgiving coming up this weekend. Are turkeys really stupid? Actually, no. Wild turkeys are not stupid. The reputation for low intelligence actually comes from domesticated turkeys. Wild turkeys are actually sharp. They're cautious, notoriously difficult to hunt. And unlike the heavy, flightless farm birds, wild turkeys are sleek and fast. They can fly. They can fly up to 55 miles an hour. And they can run up to 25 miles an hour, which is a lot faster than me. Don't mess with a turkey. And finally, in honor of today being the 8th of October, have you ever thought about this? The prefix oct, O-C-T, means eight, like octopus or octagon. So why isn't October the 8th month instead of the 10th?
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6: Mostly cloudy for the rest of the day today. There is some sunny breaks in there as well, but there's also a good chance of showers and thunderstorms. Winds gusting to about 50 kilometers an hour, steady all day near 16 degrees. Cloudy chance of showers through this evening, low plus 4 overnight tonight. Sun and cloud for tomorrow with some showers in the morning and early in the afternoon. Again, winds gusting to about 50 kilometers an hour and a high of 15.

0: Yes, deep breaths. Everything's going to be all right. Megan Patrick on today's Best Country, Country 104.9. We've got news coming up, more great music on the way just recently or just a few minutes ago. I mentioned that October, of course, is the 10th month, not the 8th, even though OCT, the prefix oct, means 8. Why? Did you look it up? Well, October is the 10th month today, but the ancient Roman calendar started the year in March and had only 10 months. So originally, October was the 8th month, but it's not anymore.
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3: Good evening, I'm Phil DeLand. Courthouse Square is now officially open. The reopening celebration will take place on Saturday just after 11 a.m. Some construction to be aware of, though. Work continues on downtown spoke streets today. All edges will be painted orange at crosswalks and bump ahead signage will be installed. Next week, on Wednesday to Friday, top coat paving will be done at the intersections when entering or exiting Courthouse Square from the spoke streets, which will temporarily close vehicle access to Courthouse Square as a result. Goddard's municipal and school board elections are on October 26th, but you can vote as early as Tuesday at 9 a.m. You can cast your ballot online or by phone using your birth date and the personal identification number on the voter information letter that was mailed in to eligible voters. The town has set up voter help centers for those who need assistance. It's at the Goddard's Municipal Office on West Street. Police are investigating an alleged racist assault in Kincardine, although no charges have yet been laid. According to a media release issued by Clark Law, two 14-year-old boys who were allegedly were surrounded by a group of fellow students assaulted and called racial slurs. The principal of the Kincardine District Senior School sent a letter home with students last week, essentially saying any form of discrimination has no place at the school. A Canadian's won a Nobel Prize. Poet Anne Carson was awarded the Nobel Prize in Literature. Her bibliography includes more than 20 books of poetry, essays, plays, libretti, and translations of ancient Greek texts. Permanent secretary to the Swedish Academy, Ingrid Carlberg, described Carson as bold and inventive. Scott Moe has responded to a suggestion from Elon Musk that his province would be better off leaving Canada. The Saskatchewan premier responded on X with a simple no to Musk's post, saying they, along with Quebec and Alberta, should separate. Musk was responding to news that Quebec premier-elect Paul St-Pierre Plamondon has stated that his dream of Quebec independence will be realized one day. In the past, Moe has spoken out against the idea of his province separating from Canada, while also defending Alberta Premier Danielle Smith's right to include questions of separation for her province in their upcoming referendums. In sports this hour, just one game in Major League Baseball today. The White Sox looks once again to put away the Guardians as they lead their series 2-1. Cleveland was able to survive last night's elimination game. That's the last divisional series to be decided. Rays wait for the winner in the ALCS after sweeping the Yankees. Over in the NL, it's a rematch of last season's NLCS between the Dodgers and Brewers. Last season, LA was able to sweep Milwaukee. 10 games in the NHL tonight. Maple Leafs are on the road for the first time this season as they head to Vegas to face the Golden Knights. Elsewhere, Ottawa, Montreal, Vancouver, and Calgary are all in action. That's news and sports. Your forecast is coming up next.
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3: Cloudy for this evening. There is the chance of showers in there as well. Winds gusting to about 50 kilometers an hour. Temperature falling off to around 10 degrees by midnight tonight. Overnight tonight, cloudy. Small chance of showers. Low plus 4. Sun and cloud for tomorrow, but the chance of showers in the morning and early in the afternoon in there. Again, winds gusting to about 50 kilometers an hour. High of around 15. Right now it's 16 degrees outside of our Goderich studio. I'm Phil DeLand. 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

0: Matt and Fanny in the morning and today's best country all day, Country 104.9. There's Owen Ringling. You're with Dusty. Hope you're having a great day. Forecast coming up. Let's take a look at the Fast Five entertainment news. Number five, a genealogy website says Sydney Sweeney and Marilyn Monroe are actually ninth cousins once removed thanks to a shared ancestor in Massachusetts in the 1600s. If you go back far enough, everybody's related. Number four, Garth Brooks headed to Kansas City on his Blame It All on My Roots arena tour set to perform at the T-Mobile Center. Friday the 6th and Saturday the 7th. He's not playing the 8th because, well, the Kansas City Chiefs will be playing that day. Number three, Tim McGraw marked his 30th wedding anniversary with Faith Hill. It was back on Tuesday. He had a heartfelt post on social media. It included a montage of clips from their life, and the caption read, "I was and still am bewildered at her capacity to love." Aww. Number two, there's a surprise celebrity cameo in Amazon's new Carrie series. Star Wars legend Mark Hamill looks unrecognizable as a fortune teller. He's got one eye half closed, a mustache, and a beard. It's in episode 6 of the Amazon Prime Video show. So look for that. And finally, items from Stanley Kubrick's personal archive are set to go under the hammer for the first time next year. The sale at auction house Bonhams includes the axe used by Jack Nicholson in The Shining when he said, "Here's Johnny." The axe supposedly is going to sell for anywhere from $50,000 to $90,000 Canadian.
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3: Mostly cloudy with a few clear breaks in there, but there is the chance of showers and thunderstorms and a steady wind gust near 50 kilometers an hour. Temperature holding steady near 16 degrees for the rest of the day as well. Cloudy chance of showers through this evening, low plus 4 overnight tonight. Back to a mix of sun and cloud for tomorrow with a chance of showers in the morning and early in the afternoon. Again, winds gusting to about 50 kilometers an hour and a high of 15.

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0: Dancing in the country, Tyler Hubbard on today's Best Country, Country 104.9. You could be on your way to California, Hollywood, California, the Dolby Theater in November to go see The Chicks live. All you have to do is listen for The Chicks, I mean Real Chicks, the sound effect of the Real Chicks. 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Last chance to enter, October 12th, the draw, October 13th. Somebody's going to win. 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
5: Mostly cloudy for the rest of the day today. There is some sunny breaks in there as well, but there's also a good chance of showers and thunderstorms. Winds gusting to about 50 kilometers an hour, steady all day near 16 degrees. Cloudy chance of showers through this evening, low plus 4 overnight tonight. Sun and cloud for tomorrow with some showers in the morning and early in the afternoon. Again, winds gusting to about 50 kilometers an hour and a high of 15.

0: Dallas Smith on today's Best Country, Country 104.9. Is it a barbecue night tonight? I might have to wear a jacket, maybe. But I'm gonna get out the old barbecue tonight, I think so. Time for me to hit the trail. News is coming up, then Casey Clark will be in. Lots of great music for you. I'll leave you with your thought for the day. Every once in a while I have a thought. Your thought for the day. Remember, my dad used to tell me this all the time. I thought he made this up, but apparently not. It's better to be silent and thought a fool than open your mouth and remove all doubt. I can never get the hang of that.
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2: Good evening. I'm Phil DeLand. Courthouse Square in Goderich is fully open now. There will be a celebration on Saturday just after 11 a.m. for the reopening. Some construction is still going on, however. Work will continue on the downtown spoke streets. All edges will be painted orange at crosswalks, and bump ahead signage will also be installed. Then next week, Wednesday to Friday, there will be some top coat paving done at the intersections when entering or exiting Courthouse Square from the spoke streets. That will temporarily close vehicle access to Courthouse Square as a result. School board elections and the Goderich municipal election are coming up on October 26th. You can vote as early as Tuesday at 9 a.m., however. You can cast your ballot either online or by phone using your birth date and the personal identification number on the voter information letter that was mailed to eligible voters recently. The town set up some voter help centers for those who need assistance. It's at the Goderich Municipal Office on West Street. Police continue to investigate an alleged racist assault in Kincardine. However, no charges have yet been laid. According to media releases issued by Clark Law, two 14-year-old boys alleged that they were surrounded by a group of fellow students, assaulted, and called racial slurs. The principal of Kincardine District Senior School sent a letter home with students last week saying that any form of discrimination has no place at their school. Student protests are continuing across France as hundreds of thousands of demonstrators have taken to the streets to demand massive fixes to their crumbling schools and a new strategy to deal with chronic staff shortages. The rallies have led to school disruptions as well as violence and even arrests. More than 4,000 teenagers have been taken into custody. There's also been hundreds of people injured as a result. At least one Republican Senate candidate down in Michigan has broken ranks with Donald Trump and calling for an end to the tariffs. Mike Rogers previously supported those tariffs. However, his latest TV ad showing him sitting at a bar with a Labatt's beer saying the tariff war needs to end has kind of changed his opinion on things. He's just one of a growing number of Republicans that are trying to get some space between themselves and Donald Trump. With less than 4 weeks before the midterms, Trump's support has cratered. Polls are starting to show Republicans are in trouble, even in states that they once considered safe. In sports this hour, just one game in Major League Baseball tonight, and it's the last divisional series to be decided. The White Sox will look to put away the Guardians as they lead 2-1. Cleveland was able to hold off elimination last night. As I mentioned, it's the last division series to be decided as the Rays will wait for the winner in the ALCS following their sweep of the Yankees. In the NL, it'll be a rematch of last season's NLCS between the Dodgers and Brewers. 10 games in the NHL tonight, busy one. Maple Leafs are on the road for the first time this season. They head to Vegas to face the Golden Knights. Elsewhere, Ottawa, Montreal, Vancouver, and Calgary are also in action. That's a look at news and sports. Your forecast is coming up next.
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2: Mostly cloudy for this evening. Chance of showers. Winds gusting to about 50 kilometers an hour. Temperature falling to around 10 by midnight. Overnight cloudy. Small chance of showers. Low near +4. Mix of sun and cloud for tomorrow. Again, small chance of showers in the morning and early in the afternoon. Winds gusting to about 50 kilometers an hour and a high of 15. And we are currently sitting at 16 degrees outside of our studio in Goderich. I'm Phil DeLand, and now you're up to date.
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0: 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So we're asking you, unscientifically now, between the microwave, toaster oven, or air fryer, what is your favorite?
4: I know, that's like asking to choose a favorite child.
0: Yeah. And why? Okay, unscientifically coming up.
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1: Yeah, man, that's the good stuff.
2: This is where we celebrate amazing things that happen to you. Oh, let's say when you're playing softball.
3: Okay, got it.
2: We call this the good stuff. Okay, so imagine showing up to a softball game and finding the sister that you've never met who's playing on the other team.
3: Oh, my God.
2: This is a wild story. So this happened to Samantha Resvold in Montana. Samantha was adopted as a baby, and she knew she had a younger sister somewhere, but had no idea how to find her. Then at this tournament, a teammate pointed out that another player on the other team says, "You know what, Sam, that player over there kind of looks like you."
3: Oh, my gosh.
2: This is wild. Ah. Samantha was afraid to get her hopes up, but afterwards, she checked in with her mom to say, "Hey, maybe we should look at the roster and see number 7.
3: Right.
2: And see her name." Well, the girl's name turned out to be Cayenne, the name Samantha's mother knew had been given to her younger sister at the time of adoption. When the families crossed paths again, their moms compared notes and details about the girls' birth mother and the birthplace. And guess what? Everything lined up. And they discovered, this is where it gets crazy, they had more connections. Both played volleyball.
3: Okay, yeah.
2: Both wore the number 6, and they both played the same position.
1: Yeah, man, that's the good stuff.
2: So what? As of today, they go to different universities, but keep in touch, and they have started the process of getting to know each other. I have found a sister.
3: I have chills. That is crazy. And it's kind of freaky. I don't know if you're one of those people, but like I was at bowling earlier this week.
2: And you found another sister?
3: No. I get this all the time when I meet new people. They're like, "Hey, you look like someone I know." But I just have one of those faces, and I always say that, like, I just look like a lot of people. But like in the back of my mind, I do consider that. I'm like, maybe I have a sister or a cousin roaming around that I've never met. I know.
2: Right? Yeah.
3: Like you just never know, honestly.
2: That is great. Well, listen, if you have some good stuff, let's celebrate it. You can contact us through our website.
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9: Cloudy for this evening. There is the chance of showers in there as well. Winds gusting to about 50 kilometers an hour. Temperature falling off to around 10 degrees by midnight tonight. Overnight tonight, cloudy. Small chance of showers, low +4. Sun and cloud for tomorrow, but the chance of showers in the morning and early in the afternoon in there. Again, winds gusting to about 50 kilometers an hour. High of around 15.

0: Matt and Fatty in the morning, and today's best country throughout the day. Country 104.9. Notice that 81 years ago today, the patent for the microwave was issued, meaning the microwave's been around for a minute.
1: I did not realize that.
0: And it's been a staple in a lot of our houses growing up. Mm-hmm. I mean, who didn't have a microwave growing up, really?
1: Well, and I feel like a lot of more modern kitchens have a place for it, where if you didn't have a microwave, yeah, you'd have like a hole in your kitchen, essentially.
0: Yeah, so we're going to do an unscientific poll right now. Play along if you can. You got to pick one, Charlene. Microwave, toaster oven, or air fryer? Which one and why?
2: Air fryer.
1: Yes,
2: because I think it's healthier.
0: Really? Oh, healthier.
2: Way healthier.
1: Okay. Yeah. I can see that for sure. And also, isn't it just kind of the greatest thing ever?
2: Well, it doesn't use as much electricity if you really think about it. And if you use a microwave, forget it. But if you have the air fryer on, and we have the one that has the actual, like, it looks like a little mini oven. Love it.
0: Oh, you got the fancier ones.
2: Pizza.
1: I really want one of those.
2: This one was at Best Buy, and we got a really good deal on it. I think it's a couple $100 worth, like, a few years ago.
0: So we
2: don't use it often, but usually if we want to bake potato, we're like, do we really want to put the oven on? No.
0: Right.
1: Exactly.
0: You know, in all of this discussion, I have to admit, I do feel really bad for the toaster oven. Because it has its day. And I just feel like we've just thrown it to the side of the ditch.
1: Don't you feel like it's having a resurgence, though? I really do.
0: Really?
2: I think so. Yeah. I mean, especially for college students and stuff like that. I mean, something you can afford.
0: I think you guys are just trying to make me feel better. The toaster oven's sitting there, and it sees you going over to the air fryer, and it sees you going over to the microwave, and it's like, whoa. I used to be that. I used to be the hot new appliance.
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0: No. Really? I don't think we did, no. Okay. I don't think we got a microwave until I was in my teens.
1: No way.
0: Yeah.
1: And that was like, ooh, you made it.
0: Well, because, yeah, microwaves were expensive back in the day.
1: I think they're still pretty expensive.
0: Well, you can pick one up for a couple hundred
1: no,
0: bucks.
1: No, that's true.
0: You know,
1: that's true.
0: A $1.49, stuff like that. Mm-hmm. So, but yeah, back in the day, they were big, clunky.
1: Right.
0: They were like washing machines in the kitchen.
1: Yeah.
0: Right? And they were always scary, too.
1: I think they still kind of are.
0: Yeah, probably. Probably. So, Donna, we're asking you, you got to pick one out of the microwave, out of the toaster oven, and out of the air fryer. Which one would you pick and why?
2: Air fryer.
1: Yes,
2: because I think it's healthier.
0: Really? Oh, healthier.
2: Way healthier.
1: Okay. Yeah. I can see that for sure. And also, isn't it just kind of the greatest thing ever?
2: Well, it doesn't use as much electricity if you really think about it. And if you use a microwave, forget it. But if you have the air fryer on, and we have the one that has the actual, like, it looks like a little mini oven. Love it. Love it.
0: Oh, you got the fancier ones.
2: Pizza.
1: I really want one of those.
2: This one was at Best Buy, and we got a really good deal on it. I think it's a couple hundred dollars worth a few years ago.
0: We don't
2: use it often, but usually if we want to bake potato, we're like, do we really want to put the oven on? No.
0: Right.
1: Exactly.
0: You know, in all of this discussion, I have to admit, I do feel really bad for the toaster oven. Because it has its day. And I just feel like we've just thrown it to the side of the ditch.
1: Don't you feel like it's having a resurgence, though? I really do.
0: Really?
2: I think so. Yeah. I mean, especially for college students and stuff like that. I mean, it's something you can afford.
0: I think you guys are just trying to make me feel better. The toaster oven's sitting there, and it sees you going over to the air fryer, and it sees you going over to the microwave, and it's like, I used to be the hot new appliance.
1: Yeah. Aww.
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8: Mostly cloudy for this evening. Chance of showers. Winds gusting to about 50 kilometers an hour. Temperature falling to around 10 by midnight. Overnight cloudy. Small chance of showers. Low near +4. Mix of sun and cloud for tomorrow. Again, small chance of showers in the morning and early in the afternoon. Winds gusting to about 50 kilometers an hour and a high of 15.

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0: Our number is 1-800-990-2448. 30-second name game coming up. 30 seconds on the clock. You have to name 10 different items inside that time frame. Trick is you don't know the topic until just before the timer begins. For instance.
4: Ooh, okay, this would be a really boring one. Mm-hmm. But name 10 different things you can do on WordPress.
0: Oh. I don't even know. Words.
4: Yeah.
0: Then you can press them.
4: Mm-hmm. Yeah,
0: you can change colors.
4: Like a Word document, right?
0: Oh, sizes.
4: Indent. Yeah.
0: That is a boring one. You're right.
4: I'm sorry.
0: We're going to play with Ashley coming up. Also, Kathleen contacted us. She noticed something at the latest office potluck. One of her coworkers is trying to pull a fast one.
4: Yeah, it's very low stakes. It's kind of ridiculous, but I do understand, you know, when you work in an office, some people can just rub you the wrong way, mm-hmm. and maybe you got to step in and say something.
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0: Matt and Fatty in the morning, and today's best country throughout the day. Country 104.9. Another round of 30-second name game. 30 seconds on the clock. And Ashley, what you have to do is name 10 different items inside that time frame. Here's the trick. You do not know the topic until just before the timer begins. Okay, so are you set?
1: Yeah.
0: All right.
2: Love it. Okay, here we go, Ashley. We need you to name 10 traditional Thanksgiving side dishes. Go.
1: Yams.
0: One.
1: Cranberries.
2: Two. Yeah.
1: Carrots.
0: Three.
1: Stuffing.
0: Four.
1: Potatoes.
0: Yeah. Five.
1: Is gravy?
2: Yeah, six. Yeah, yeah.
1: Okay, what about dessert? Pie?
2: Yeah.
0: Seven.
1: Pumpkin pie, apple pie.
0: Eight.
2: Sure.
1: Whipped cream.
0: Nine.
2: Yeah.
1: And I guess, oh my gosh. Potatoes.
0: Oh, you know what? We were going to, listen. We were going to give you this.
3: Toll for Pete's sake.
0: That's my mom, Linda.
3: Toll for Pete's sake.
0: Single mom of six. Because you almost ran out of time, but what the heck?
4: All I do is win, win, win.
0: What the heck?
2: Nicely done.
0: Way to go, Ashley.
3: Showtime.
1: Thank you. I tried so hard.
2: No, you did amazing. And it sounds like you're going to have quite the Thanksgiving spread, I would assume.
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10: Cloudy for this evening. There is the chance of showers in there as well. Winds gusting to about 50 kilometers an hour. Temperature falling off to around 10 degrees by midnight tonight. Overnight tonight, cloudy, small chance of showers, low plus 4. Sun and cloud for tomorrow, but the chance of showers in the morning and early in the afternoon in there. Again, winds gusting to about 50 kilometers an hour, high of around 15.

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He's a ranch hand in a pinch, man. 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'Cause she's a gold digger with a quick trigger. 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
1: If you just jumped in, good to have you along. Kathleen contacted us. She listens to the show. She was at her office potluck, and she saw somebody that she works with, bringing a store-bought pie.
2: Yeah, and this coworker was passing it off as her own.
1: Yeah.
2: Like, it sounds like everyone was like, oh my gosh, I need the recipe, blah, blah, blah. This is the greatest thing that I've ever eaten in my life. And because Kathleen saw, okay, it's store-bought, why are you living this lie? She's wondering if she should say something.
1: Living a lie.
2: It's so silly, but I do kind of understand that, you know, it's one thing to just kind of be like, yeah, whatever. It's a family recipe. But if people continue to walk up to you and be like, oh my goodness, what a pie. This is the greatest. Give me the recipe. And if this coworker's really leaning into it, I can see how that would be a little annoying.
1: Donna, do you say anything?
3: Yeah, I think you should say something that it was a store-bought pie.
2: Mm-hmm. You just like run out into the staff room and be like, hey, everybody, she's a liar.
3: Well, I mean, you can't take credit for something that you didn't do.
1: Well, now hang on. I do that all the time.
2: hang on.
1: Okay. But in this case, I tend to agree with you.
3: Right? Like, I mean, somebody in that store made that pie, and that pie deserves the business if it's that great of a product.
1: Thank you.
2: I think that's a really good way of putting it.
1: Yeah.
2: That. Yes, please.
1: Yes. Man, you're a way better person than me. Hey?
3: Well, not necessarily, but anyway.
1: I don't know. I feel like you are.
2: In this case, yes.
1: I feel like you are.
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8: 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I want that bag. What's in the bag this fall?

0: says, one of my coworkers brought in this fantastic pie. You know, everyone was raving about it, asking her for the recipe, et cetera, just loving on it. Kathleen says, I noticed in the recycling bin at work, a box from the store for said pie. I don't care that she's passing the pie off at her, as her own, but she's really leaning into it. Should I say anything?
1: I mean, maybe you can make fun of it.
0: Yeah, I don't know what kind of office this is, right?
1: Right.
0: But like last year, we do a chili cook-off every year, right? It's coming up, by the way.
1: Oh, can't wait.
0: And Allie, one of our sales girls, she just bought a can of stag chili.
1: Uh-huh.
0: And, you know, we were all taste testing it and like, you know, swirling it around our mouths.
1: Ew.
0: And like, sorry.
1: I know.
0: But, you know, we're all judging it and giving it a rating. And then at the end, she was like, guys, it's just some canned chili. Like, and it's funny. You know, like, we can all laugh about it. No one was mad about it. And it's an opportunity just to, like...
1: Oh, I get you.
0: Bust them in the chops, right?
1: Yeah.
0: Like, it's all good. It's not a big deal.
1: I get it. Yeah, totally. Danny, what do you think?
2: I guess if she was asked, but I don't know that she should just offer it, or if it comes up in conversation, maybe, but I feel like it's just outing somebody for something that's not really that big of a deal.
1: It's not, is it?
0: It's really not. Yeah, no,
2: I wouldn't lie. I wouldn't lie for her because I don't think that's okay. I wouldn't lie for her.
1: Yeah.
2: But if somebody asks, or if I could put it in there organically, like, oh, she's not going to have the recipe. She bought it. Or the recipe is at such and such bakery.
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7: Mostly cloudy for this evening. Chance of showers. Winds gusting to about 50 kilometers an hour. Temperature falling to around 10 by midnight. Overnight cloudy. Small chance of showers. Low near +4. Mix of sun and cloud for tomorrow. Again, small chance of showers in the morning and early in the afternoon. Winds gusting to about 50 kilometers an hour and a high of 15.
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8: From Toronto, Peter Perez got a lot of attention back in January of 2025 when he joined Keith Urban on stage in Toronto and performed Somebody Like You. That video is still all over social media if you want to see it. His latest release reminds us that while breakups are difficult, there are always bigger challenges in life. With Could Be Worse, this is Peter Perez. Mm-hmm.